0: Rádio B.
1: We are going to see the world. In this land, we placed baptismal fonts. And in infinite number, we're baptized. And they called us Caribbean.

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But I ain't looking for that. 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Mm-mm. Oh, if only you'd waited, just hesitated, maybe just asked me to dance.